0: Hamilton Trophy light up.
1: It's all right, I'll see you after the burn, Mikey, come on.
0: Put a rope in it, turn the fucking light off. There you go, it's not that fucking hard.
1: This is for all the people in the front row. And all them at the back.
0: Not you, or you. You, yeah, you, not you. You did too much waving, didn't you?

0: 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Hora cero, en el aire por ATV Radio Chile.
1: I want to play on a championship team. Then I want to play in the NBA.
2: When you finish with that, I suppose you're gonna fly, huh?

I was too young to understand. Yeah, I was too young to understand. I was too young to understand the flowers sleeping in her hands. I was too young to understand.